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0: 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Och nu nya låtar som trendar på Energy. You gotta get down.
1: What's up guys, this is Bruno Mars. Right now. During my song, I just might right now. I just might.

fade eventually. So if our time is running out, day after day, we'll make the mundane a masterpiece. Oh my, my, oh my, my love, I take one look at you, you're taking me.

fade eventually. So if our time is running out, day after day, we'll make the mundane a masterpiece. Oh my, my, oh my, my love, I take one look at you, you're taking me out.

0: 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Ask yourself this. What are you doing here for? Energy New Music Hitmix. 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

0: 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Och nu, nya låtar som trendar på Energy. You gotta get down.
1: 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What's up guys, this is Bruno Mars.
2: 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During my song, I just might right now.
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1: What's up guys, this is Bruno Mars.
2: 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During my song, I just might right now. I just might.

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